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1: Captain Tobias Wilcock welcoming you aboard Coconut Airways Flight 372 to Bridgetown, Barbados. We will be flying at an height of 32,000 feet and at an airspeed of approximately 600 miles per hour. Refreshments will be served after takeoff. Kindly fasten your safety belts and refrain from smoking until

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Every 19 minutes, man explodes a harpoon and a whale's back. The shrapnel from that grenade slowly kills this beautiful mammal that was here 40 million years before all of us. What right does man have to do this?

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Suddenly I think I'm on the phone. Suddenly I think I'm telling a story, but I'm not. I'm just dancing. I'm just dancing.